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1: 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Engines pumping and thumping in time. The green light flashes, the flags go up. 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
1: 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I don't know how to pronounce their name. 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
2: 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How we feeling out there? 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I need a saga. What's the saga? It's songs for the deaf.